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1: There's Madonna, a big-time winner and performer at Sunday's MTV Video Music Awards, including Artist of the Year. I'm Jeff Stevens. If you've ever felt unwelcome while traveling, you're not alone. New poll of European travel experts highlights destinations that tourists often describe as the world's rudest. And of course, topping the list is Paris, long known for its reputation of being less warm toward visitors, especially those who don't speak French. Experts say many misunderstandings come down to language barriers and differing social customs. Italy ranks second, with some tourists describing locals as impatient or unfriendly. Germany is third, though travelers often mistake Germans' direct communication style and lack of small talk for rudeness. South Korea was fourth on the list. Some visitors reported being, you know, ignored or brushed off. And New York City earned a top spot for its famously blunt residents.
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Sunny 102.3. I'm Jeff Stevens saying hi to Annabelle. She said, I just grabbed my mom's phone, giving you guys a little message. Mom and I are listening, and we love Alex Warren. So, Annabelle and Mom, thank you for listening. 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They say the

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1: Tuesday evening with Jeff Stevens. 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

smoothing off the rough edges of your Taco About It Tuesday. What do you want to talk about? Who do you want to talk about? It's also the first official day of autumn, or boot season, as I have decided to call it. Who are you grateful for? 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Call me. Let's Taco About It all night long.

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1: Hi, this is Delilah. Who's on the phone line?
2: This is Nicole.
1: Hi, Nicole. Who's on your heart tonight?
2: Andy.
1: What can I do for you?
2: It's brand new, but I feel like I can't not go fast. Like, everybody's like, take it slow, and I can't help it but not be like that.
1: How long have you known him?
2: I've known him for like 3 months.
1: And you're ready to walk down the aisle already?
2: Yes.
1: Okay, would you listen to somebody who's been there, done that, got the t-shirt, and it wasn't a whole lot of fun?
2: Sure.
1: If it's real, if this is the person that God has intended you to spend your life with, it'll be real in 6 months or a year. There's no need to rush things. Get to know each other. Get to know him. The only reason to rush things is because is usually out of fear. People are afraid of losing someone.
2: Yes.
1: And that's no reason to jump into a relationship. Believe me, I've been there, done that.
2: It just seems like everything that we talk about, we click on everything.
1: Mm-hmm. And for the next 3 or 4 months, it'll seem that way. And then the endorphins will kick out, and you'll be able to sleep again, and your appetite will return, and then you'll get to know each other in a very real way. And hopefully, prayerfully, all those ways that you clicked, you will continue clicking for the rest of your life.
2: Oh, I pray that that happens.
1: But don't...
2: I pray that my joy just keeps continuing.
1: I do too, but give it time.
2: One day at a time. Thank you.
1: Bye-bye.

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So, are you enjoying these early days of autumn? The leaves just starting to change colors, the air a little crisper and colder. Thank you for letting me spend this night with you as I do my best to smooth off the rough edges of your busy day and ease you into a peaceful autumn state of mind.

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1: Hi, you've called the Delilah Show. Who is this?
2: Hi, this is Morgan.
1: Hi, Morgan. What can I do for you?
2: I wanted to see if you would play a song for my husband.
1: Tell me what you want to tell your hubby, Morgan. What's his name?
2: His name's Brad.
1: Okay, what do you want to tell Brad?
2: Just that I love him and I'm very proud of him for everything that he's accomplished over the past month or so. We have two beautiful children together, and he is the greatest father and greatest husband, and I couldn't have picked a better man to spend the rest of my life with.
1: So you said you're so proud of what he's accomplished over the last month or so. What has changed in the last few weeks?
2: Well, he moved to a new city with me about a year ago, and he was pretty down about it, but over the past month or so, he's really, really put in the effort. He's really been good with the kids lately, and he just got a new job, and so he's actually doing a lot better than he was. He's starting to love himself more.
1: And what triggered this? I mean, has he gone through a transformation in his heart? Has he decided to give God a chance? What's been the change?
2: Yeah, I think so. I think God had a lot to do with it. We hit a rough patch in our marriage a few months ago, and we decided to turn it over to God. And I think that God really did a miraculous work on his heart. And to see the changes that he's made is just, it's amazing. We've been married for 5 years, and I've fallen in love with him all over again.
1: Let me play a song for you. Thank you for calling.
2: Thank you, Delilah.

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1: I heard a proverb one time that says, vision without action is a daydream. Action without vision is a nightmare. Isn't that true? Vision without action is a daydream. How many people do I know that come up with great schemes, great plans, wonderful fantasies, even inventions, and they do nothing about it? They don't have the motivation or the energy or the desire to carry it through. They're content to just daydream. Sometimes daydreaming is fun. I like looking for shapes in the clouds. I like taking it easy for a little while, but I want to get things done. I want to see the world be a better place for my children and those that I love. And action without vision is a nightmare. If you rush into something without taking time to think it out, to plan it out, and to know where you're going, you're going to end up with a mess. Just some things to think about tonight. You're listening to The Lila.
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Well, it is officially fall. According to the calendar, fall started last week. And we are here to snuggle with you as you put away the summer clothes and get out the sweaters and the cups of hot cocoa and cups of hot tea. Thank you for settling in tonight with me.

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1: Ryan, hi, welcome to the Delilah Show. What can I do for you?
2: I'd like for you to play a song for my fiance.
1: What's your honey's name?
2: Katie.
1: And when are you getting married?
2: We're getting married in April.
1: So you got a little time to plan?
2: Yes, ma'am. I just wanted to let her know that I love her and I'm not ever going to let her go again.
1: Again,
2: I made the mistake of letting her go one time, and I was lucky enough to get her back.
1: You came to your senses and you said, "What was I thinking?"
2: Yes, ma'am.
1: So what inspired you to let her go the first time? Were people talking in your ear saying, "You're too young, you need to play the field, you need to get out there"?
2: Yeah, you know, we moved down to a college town and we're living 20 minutes apart and never saw each other. And I guess I just thought that would be the best thing. But it wasn't. So, you know, she completes me and she's my everything to me.
1: And how long did it take of you being miserable and aching inside and walking around like a zombie before you said, What am I doing here?
2: About 5 months.
1: Oh, my. You're a hardhead.
2: Yes, I started a new job and worked day in and day out, too. So, but I got her back and she knows that I'm hers now.
1: I'm glad that you had the courage to say, "I was a fool."
2: Me too.
1: Let me play that for you.
2: Thank you, ma'am.

Wherever you are, whatever you're doing on this Tuesday night, I'm so glad you've decided to spend this evening with me. I'm going to be here to share your stories. I'm going to be here to talk to you. I'm going to be here to pry into your business and to share a little bit of my life with you. That's what I've been doing for a long time, every night.

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1: Hi, Thelma.
2: Hi, Delilah. How are you?
1: I'm wonderful. How are you?
2: I'm wonderful. Thank you.
1: I understand you've got quite the little romantic scheme planned out.
2: Yes, we do, and I'm looking forward to it.
1: All right. Tell me why you're grinning.
2: Well, we are celebrating our 7-year anniversary, and we've had a lot of changes in the family. We lost my stepdaughters. We got my stepdaughters back recently. So we went from a family of 6 to a family of 4. And now we're back to a family of 6. So not a lot of alone time with my hubby, like we've gotten used to. And we planned a weekend alone, just me and him, just to kind of celebrate our relationship. We've been together 20 years altogether. He's been the love of my life since I was 15 and he was 16. So we've got a lot of history, and we're just really looking forward to some alone time. And he is just the most incredible gift God could have ever given me. He has brought me such peace and such joy to my life, and I just wanted to dedicate a song to him if I could.
1: Would you like me to find a song that lets him know how much you're looking forward to this little escape?
2: That would be fantastic.
1: Okay.
2: Thank you so much.

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Thank you for being here with us.

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2: 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How are you?
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3: 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And I just really want her to know that I really appreciate her being there for me, and for her just being her, and I love her with all my heart and soul.

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1: Oh, I love the station.
0: Well, thank you for that, too. Thanks for listening today, Kevin.
1: 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Would you dance?

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1: How about this? 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
1: Well, Madonna Louise Veronica Ciccone, or, you know, just Madonna, won 7 awards at MTV's VMAs, including Artist of the Year. That is amazing. Her career spanned over 5 decades, you guys. The queen. Here she is now.

0: 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Hey, tell everyone who you are.
1: Mary.
0: I already know because you told me this is your favorite song, so I'm playing it just for you.
1: Woo! All right. Thank you so much. I love the music that you played.
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1: We have Cody on the phone here. Hey, Cody, would you rather have a job that you love, but it doesn't pay a lot, or have a job you hate, but you make the big bucks?
2: Great question. I would rather have a great paying job that I hate.
1: Oh, no. Why is that?
2: Because I'd like to live comfortably. And I mean, I can go vacation whenever and be good if I hate my job, but I can afford it.

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2: 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Good luck.

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home to Terry Ann, weekday morning, Sunny 102.3. So when Alanis Morissette was inducted into the Songwriters Hall of Fame, she said being a mother comes first for her, with the writing coming in right behind it as a core part of her identity. So true. Here she is.

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0: 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I gotta love that.

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Good morning, Terri-Ann with you. Here's Madonna and Like a Prayer. 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
1: 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Coming up, the latest popular hairstyle. Ladies, you're definitely going to want to hear this. Coming up right now, it's Michael on Sunny 102.3.

Essa calling wherever you will go. Sunny 102.3 FM. I don't know if you've heard about this yet, but it's set to hit the California coast any day. It's the Kelvin wave. We'll talk about it after Brittany. Sunny 102.3.

0: one more time. 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We are the Valley's feel-good station. I'm Terry Yen. It is Wednesday, halfway through the work week, and I don't know if you've heard about this massive ocean wave. It is called a Kelvin, and apparently could soon raise sea levels along our California coast up by a foot, making flooding more likely as El Nino is also getting stronger. Now, Kelvin waves are much larger than normal waves, and they can actually span thousands of miles. And there was one that recently hit South America, and now it's moving up towards California, and it could arrive within days. Scientists says it could keep sea levels higher for months as warm water is staying along the coast. And on top of that, this El Nino could be one of the strongest ones in 1,000 years, bringing even more storms and flooding made worse by the extra sea level rise from the Kelvin wave. It's going to be crazy. So if you're at the coast, just keep your eyes on the sea level. Sunny 102.3.
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Terry Ann with you. Thanks for having us on this Wednesday. Here's Maroon 5. It's Sunny 102.3.

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Coming up, it's all good. Feel good stories to make you smile. This one is about a pelican that knocked on the right door. It's coming up. It's Sunny 102.3.

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Coming up, the tastiest time of the day. We got food news on the way, so don't go anywhere. 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

0: Rick Springfield and Jesse's Girl on Sunny 102.3 FM. We are the Valley's Feel Good Station. I'm Terry Yen. It's time for food news, and this is kind of a crazy one. Chili's, they're bringing its neighborhood vibe straight to your closet. They've got some new merchandise. Seriously, they're serving up fashion. It's called the Suburban Collection. 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I'm not kidding you. It's got the Arctic Berry Festive Edition, and you can get it while supplies last at Walmart. 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And that's food news. 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

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Thanks for having us on. And you could be dancing into the holidays with Derek Huff at the San Jose Civic. 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

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Ladies, we've got to talk about the most popular haircut that's out right now. It's coming up. Here are the Arrhythmics, Sunny 102.3.

0: 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We are the Valley's feel-good station. I'm Terry Yen. So, ladies, are you looking for a new hairstyle? Well, if you've been thinking about changing up your hair, apparently it's all about the Bixi right now. And if you're wondering, what is a Bixi? It's a mashup of a bob and a pixie cut. Think of a very short bob. And according to stylists, it's one of the most requested haircuts of the year. Now, it first had a big moment in the 90s, like Winona Ryder, Cameron Diaz, Meg Ryan, they all wore the style, but now it's making a huge comeback. And they say the Bixi works on all sorts of hair types, from straight to wavy, even adds volume and texture for people with finer hair. Even better, it grows out nicely, so you don't have to go to the salon as much to get your hair trimmed, which is something I can get behind. It's Sunny 102.3.
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I don't know if you've heard about this, the Kelvin Wave. We've got to talk about it hitting our coastline coming up after Modern English. Sunny 102.3.

0: Modern English, I'm out with you on Sunny 102.3 FM, the Valley's Feel Good Station. I'm Terry Yan. It's Wednesday, and there's something very interesting happening. There's a massive ocean wave, which is called a Kelvin, that could soon raise sea levels along the California coast by up to a foot. It's making flooding more likely as El Nino also grows stronger. Now, Kelvin waves are much larger than normal waves, and they can span thousands of miles. There was one that recently hit South America, and now it's moving up towards California and could arrive within days. Scientists says it could keep sea levels higher for months, and that's because warmer water is staying along the coast. And on top of that, this El Nino could be the strongest in 1,000 years. That'll bring more storms and flooding, all made worse by the extra sea level rise from the Kelvin wave. So if you're going to the coast and you're going to be near the water, just keep your eyes on the sea level. Be aware. 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

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Coming up in trending, we're going to talk about another Marvel movie getting a re-release, new news about the Miami Vice movie, and more Star Wars news. It's coming up. Right now, it's Brittany, Sunny 102.3.

0: A Shaboozy Bar song, Sunny 102.3 FM. Coming up, it's all good. Feel good stories to make you smile. This one is about a very lucky pelican. It's on the way. Here's Alanis, Sunny 102.3.
1: I had no choice but to hear you. You stated your case, diamond again.

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1: 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I'm Terry Ann. This is a segment called It's All Good. It's where we highlight the good happening in the world and those doing it. And sometimes they're about animals, like this one. There's a very lucky pelican in Florida that knocked for help, quite literally, using its beak. This is quite a story. Now, the encounter happened at a science center in Panama City, Florida. An employee started hearing a tapping sound, and they couldn't figure out where it's coming from. They narrowed down where it was coming from and figured out, oh my gosh, it's coming from the door. So they opened the door, and they found a pelican waiting on the stoop. It had fishing line wrapped around its wing, a deeply embedded fish hook, cactus spine stuck in its foot. This thing was in trouble. Fortunately, the bird had come to the right place. Staff included expert animal handlers who were actually quickly able to step in and help. The entire operation took about 10 minutes, and the biologists say the pelican remained surprisingly calm throughout the entire process. Once he healed, he was ready to return to the wild. And one thing is for sure, couldn't have picked a better door to knock on. That's one lucky pelican. Sunny 102.3.
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Taylor Swift and Opalite on Sunny 102.3 FM, the Valley's Feel Good Station. Coming up, the tastiest time of the day. Food news is on the way right after Irene Cara on Sunny.

0: Irene Cara's Flash Dance, What a Feeling, on Sunny 102.3 FM, the Valley's feel-good station. Good morning to you. I'm Terry Yen. This is the tastiest time of the day. Are you ready for some food news? Actually, this first story you can't eat, but it is about Chili's. 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And if you need a little oomph, you should stop by Walmart and get the Red Bull Advent Calendar. That'll really get you going in the morning. This year's edition is the Arctic Berry Festive Edition. So there you go. That's food news. 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

0: 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Ladies, it is the hottest hairstyle of the year. We'll talk about it coming up. Right now, it's Alex Warren on Sunny.
1: They say the holy water's watered down, and this town's lost its faith. Our colors will fade.

0: Madonna's Into the Groove on Sunny 102.3 FM. We are the Valley's Feel Good Station. I'm Terry Ann. It's Wednesday, and how about a new hairstyle, ladies? If you're like me, probably once a year I try to do something different with my hair. And if you've been thinking about changing up your hair, well, this year it seems to be all about the Bixie. What is a Bixie, you may be wondering? Well, it is a mashup of a bob and a pixie. And according to stylists, it's one of the most requested haircuts of the year. Think a very, very short bob. If you Google it, you'll go, oh, okay, I know what you're talking about. It first had its big moment in the 90s, thanks to celebrities like Winona Ryder, Cameron Diaz, Meg Ryan. But now it is making a major comeback. Experts say it works on a wide range of hair types, especially straight and wavy hair. And it adds volume and texture for people with finer hair. So it grows out nicely, too, which means fewer trips to the salon, which is something I could definitely use. It's Sunny 102.3.
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That's Blondie, Call Me, Sunny 102.3 FM. Don't know if you heard about this. It's a phenomenon called a Kelvin wave. We'll talk about it after John Legend on Sunny 102.3. What would

0: John Legend, all of me on Sunny 102.3 FM, the Valley's Feel Good Station. I'm Terri Ann. Happy Wednesday, halfway through the work week. And I don't know if you've heard about this, but this is kind of interesting. If you're going to the coast anytime soon, you'll definitely want to listen up, because a massive ocean wave called the Kelvin could soon raise sea levels along the California coast by about a foot, and making flooding more likely. El Nino's also getting stronger. Now, Kelvin waves are much larger than normal waves, and they can span thousands of miles. There was a Kelvin wave that recently hit South America, and it's now moving up towards California. It could arrive within days. Scientists say it could keep sea levels higher for months, because also warm water is staying along the coast. On top of that, it's El Nino, and it could be one of the strongest ones in 1,000 years, which brings more storms and flooding, made worse by the extra sea level rise from the Kelvin wave. So if you are going to be at the coast, be safe. Keep an eye on the sea level. Never turn your back to the ocean. My aunt learned that the hard way. 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

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We are the Valley's feel-good station. I'm Terri Ann. I got to get out of here. Christina's coming up next. She's got lots of great music to keep you going through your Wednesday workday. Stay safe. Have a great one. I'll catch you back here bright and early tomorrow morning. It's Sunny 102.3.

So beautifully done, right? Sunny 102.3, the Valley's feel-good station. Coming up around the corner, older Americans are doing this more. Younger ones are cutting back. We'll find out what it is.

0: 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It's Christina in your midday. So heavy drinking is rising sharply for the older Americans. Younger generations are actually cutting back. But drinking is up by 36% for people that are age 50 to 64. So yeah, the older ones are the naughty ones this time.
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Sunny 102.3, the Valley's Feel Good Station. It's 77 and beautiful out there right now. Sunny skies in Modesto, but we'll be warming up to about 93 today, so it will get a little toasty.

coming up on Monday, we're back at giving you a chance to win that $1,000. 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

Sunny 102.3. So Madonna returned to the VMAs this past Sunday and took to the stage with Sabrina Carpenter right here. They performed their 2026 song, Bring Your Love. 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

0: Sabrina Carpenter on Sunny 102.3, the Valley's Feel Good Station. I don't know if you saw the moment with Madonna and Sabrina Carpenter on stage when Madonna was like spilling everything from, you know, how it all came down with the collaboration and how she was having a hard time getting a hold of Sabrina Carpenter, and 5 days went by and she wasn't hearing from them.
1: And when 5 days passed and I still didn't get connected with Sabrina and didn't hear back from her about whether she wanted to do a song with me. 5 days,
0: that's some shade.
1: Yeah.
0: It was hilarious because Sabrina Carpenter's mouth just drops. Like, she cannot even believe that she's saying anything like that on stage.
1: And I love you. I love you very much. Backstage, my team replies, just so everybody knows. They do respond to people, but I respond faster. So direct line to me is always the best way to get in contact.
0: Who like taking care of all this business on stuff that we're like, okay, sure.
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0: 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Sunny 102.3, it's Christina. Now, I feel like, you know, it's not a cheery story, but I definitely have to keep you in the know. I got to keep you posted with what's going on in our world around us. Passengers on a flight from Dubai to Tel Aviv tackled a co-pilot who stabbed the pilot, tried to crash the plane. But it all worked out. Other crew members safely landed the aircraft in Saudi Arabia. The suspect was arrested, and the Israeli officials are saying the current assessment is pointing to an attempted terror attack rather than a mental health issue. So they saved many lives. You know, they prevented a heavy disaster, that crew. So good job on that. Coming around the corner for you, Wham! Is on the way here on Sunny 102.3.
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0: 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I was told I have weird eating habits. 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I ordered my dessert first. And my girlfriend goes, "You're so weird." And I said, "Well, it's my favorite part. I want to make sure I get that in first." 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

0: It's Adele on Sunny 102.3, the Valley's Feel Good Station. 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
0: Like popcorn. I actually can get that thinking there. You know, it may be weird, but somehow it makes you think you've got more than just one chocolate bar. I understand it. Coming up, Tom Cruise surprises a woman while she's DM.

0: Tears for Fears on Sunny 102.3, the Valley's feel-good station. So there's a viral video now. Tom Cruise is spreading across social media today. A woman who actually was hunched over her phone with her back to the doorway, Tom Cruise walks by with his entourage. He notices her, thinks something is wrong. He comes back, taps her on the shoulder, and leans down to ask if she's okay. She wasn't upset. She was doom scrolling. She was down looking in her phone. But yes, what a moment. I would love that to happen to me. All right, coming up, Mariah Carey's on the way. And if I can play something for you while you work, just tap your red microphone on your free iHeartRadio app. Sunny 102.3.
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Are you getting hungry? Are you going to have your dessert first? If you're that kind of person, oh, you're my people. All right, coming up here, we're going to find out, where are the most foodie cities in America? Coming up here next on Sunny 102.3.

0: 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The Valley's Feel Good Station. It's Christina on the midday. Are you getting ready to go grab some lunch? Are you hungry? Do you think we are considered a foodie city? I love food, but we didn't make it in the top five, I will tell you. This study, they look at a lot of things too. High-end dining. They look at the balance of culinary excellence and everyday affordability. And they analyze it all. Average meal costs, sales tax rates, the number of food trucks, craft breweries in Miami, Portland, San Francisco, Seattle, and Austin claim those top spots. 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

I love the ladies that rock. Pat Benatar for Turlock. Sunny 102.3, it's a Valley's feel-good station. And now she has the most Moon Man trophies as of Sunday. It's Taylor on Sunny 102.3. I had

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If you're a big Billy Joel fan, he has a collection that's going up on the auction block. I'll give you more details after Rihanna. We'll catch up on what's trending. 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

0: Rihanna on Sunny 102.3. It's the Valley's feel-good station. So I have a motorcycle. I don't keep it here because I don't ride in California. It is in Florida, actually. But it is a bad butt motorcycle, too. It was actually my father's, and he gave it to me. He's got 5 motorcycles, so he loves motorcycles. So when I see this, I go, ooh, Billy Joel's motorcycle collection is hitting the auction block. He is auctioning off his renowned motorcycle collection. Yes, there's over 70 lots of motorcycles, and the proceeds for the auction is going to benefit the Joel Foundation. It's an organization that's owned by Billy Joel. So very cool. And yeah, if you happen to have a pretty penny, you can actually own his 1978 Triumph. All right, coming up around the corner, Nelly Furtado's on the way.
1: 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Obsessed.

0: Want to talk to us? 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

free falling right into this Wednesday on Sunny 102.3, the Valley's Feel Good Station. You've made it. You're halfway through the week, so happy hump day. We're unstoppable now. We'll help you get there. See ya.

0: came here to the Manteca water slides. Oh, those were the good old days. I wish we still had those things. I've always joked that if I ever win the lotto, I'm bringing back some of the things from the past to the valley that are nostalgic for me that I grew up with. And the Manteca water slides were one of them. The Series Drive-In is another, because I had my first date there with my husband when I was just a teenager. And how about Polly Ann Bakery in Turlock? Loved that bakery. I'd bring that back. I would bring back the ice cream stop right there. What was it called on Lander? Oh, gosh, I cannot remember. Penguins. I would bring back Penguins. Yes, there's so many things. You know, I think we still have Fails Donuts in Turlock. But yeah, there's just a lot. What would you bring back from the past if you can for the Valley? 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

Sunny 102.3, the Valley's Feel Good Station. Christina Martinez here. And thank you for letting us keep you company while you're at work. The music that makes you feel good. And I'm going to say thank you so much, Gina, for making this request. This one's a good one.

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Fleetwood Mac with Dreams on Sunny 102.3, the Valley's Feel Good Station. Maroon 5. You know, Adam Levine is back on The Voice, if you didn't know. And you've got Queen Latifah, Kelly Clarkson, and Riley Green from the country world. And they have a great vibe between all four of them. I'm loving it this season. Sunny 102.3.

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0: 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See, Lady Gaga and her fiancé are contemplating relocating from the West Coast to the East Coast after the birth of their daughter, Rose, 3 months ago. And Lady Gaga's perspective on motherhood has really shifted. And this is what's prompting her to reflect on her childhood in New York and the challenges of raising children in Hollywood. So there's a saying, they say that she is expressing her desire for her children to have a safe and happy childhood. And she's thinking about that. Where will that be?
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0: 'cause I gotta have faith. 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
2: I'm Jeff Stevens. Did you see what The Weeknd just did at one of his shows a couple of days ago in Indonesia? He noticed that a fan, for some reason, had pushed a younger kid out of the way down by the barricade in front of the stage. And The Weeknd recognized the kid as a cancer survivor who really, really loves coming to The Weeknd's shows. He stopped the show and called out the person to make sure they got out of the way so that the kid had a good view of the concert.

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1: Wednesday afternoon with Jeff Stevens. Would you ever skip your shower because you just had to have that first cup of coffee? Apparently some people do that. I'll tell you more after New Kids on the Block.

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1: I'm Jeff Stevens. 11% of people agree that they've actually skipped showering in the morning to have their first cup of coffee. 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
1: Right. It's just funny that 11% of people say, you know what? 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I'm just not going to have time to shower.
2: Well, it's a good thing it's a minority.
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2: They say the holy water's watered down, and this town's lost its faith. 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

Sunny 102.3, the Valley's feel-good station. I'm Jeff Stevens. Well, you might be having some afternoon caffeine here a little bit after 3 o'clock, but did you know that even your morning caffeine could affect your sleep later in the evening? I'll tell you more coming up in about 7 minutes. Here's U2.

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1: There's Taylor Swift on your Wednesday afternoon. I'm Jeff Stevens. Drinking coffee or some sort of caffeine can interfere with your sleep. Even a single cup of Morning Joe, according to a new study that just came out, shows that coffee's caffeine content can disrupt your shut-eye quality no matter when you brew it. The researchers found that coffee reduces slow brainwave activity and makes your brain more alert, regardless of whether you sleep 8 hours. The team didn't offer an opinion as to whether you should stop drinking it, but it did note that its effects vary from person to person. So it's important to take a good look at your energy levels. I know people, and sometimes myself, I can have caffeine in the middle of the afternoon. Really doesn't affect my sleep. But for other folks, even your Morning Joe could affect your sleep 12 or 15 hours later.
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9: 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It's all on the line. 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
10: 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Gas. That morning coffee run. 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
2: Yeah, Jeff, this is Randall. One thing I'm not never doing again is driving 130 to 140 miles an hour on a motorcycle and in a car. Been there, done it, and here I am talking about it. Done it and safely, so it's off the list.
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1: I'm Jeff Stevens. We're always looking for ways to live longer, right? Well, owning something could help you get there. I'll tell you what, in 7 minutes.

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1: Michael Jackson on your Wednesday afternoon. I'm Jeff Stevens. Here's some good news. If you own a dog, dog owners may live a longer life. Research published by the American Heart Association says dog ownership is tied to a 24% drop in all causes of death for the general population. And individuals who have suffered a major cardiac event, such as a heart attack or stroke, had their risk of death drop by 33% by living with a dog. And guess what else? Dog owners walk an average of 22 more minutes per day, making them significantly more likely to meet the standard weekly physical activity guidelines.
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Sunny 102.3, the Valley's feel-good station. I'm Jeff Stevens. Our good news story is on the way next about a stranger rescuing a dog from a burning van. The incredible story is coming up next.

0: the Valley's feel-good station. There's Fast Car from Luke Combs. Hope you're having a great Wednesday afternoon. Cannot believe it is the last day of September. I need some good news, baby. Feels like the world's going crazy. Give me some good news, baby. Give it to me. Last week, a man driving through downtown L.A. pulled over and rushed to save a dog. Listen to this. That was chained to a burning van. Surveillance video shows the man borrowing bolt cutters from a nearby business, then sprinting towards a four-year-old pit bull named Rosie and cutting her free. Now, Rosie belongs to Clara, who'd been living in the van with her dog while waiting for housing to become available. And Clara said Rosie is her emotional support animal, her life companion, and she expressed deep gratitude for the stranger who stepped in before the dog could be seriously hurt. The fire destroyed the van where Rosie's owner had been living, and it's also what she used for work, too, prompting a fundraiser to help her replace that vehicle.
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